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0: 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Nurses have always been there for you. Right now, we need you to be there for us.
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8: 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Happy Mother's Day from The Bridge. Yeah.

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0: Rich.
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nice, but just for tonight. I wanna be mean, I wanna fight, I wanna say things I've been keeping inside. Four-letter words, I'm cursing. 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
1: Hi, I'm Adrienne Gear, president of the BC Nurses Union. 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Right now, we need you to be there for us.
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0: 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But we've got F-150s as low as $67,000. 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

0: Hi, I'm Adrienne Gear, president of the BC Nurses Union. Nurses across British Columbia are taking a strike vote. It's not an easy decision, but something has to change. 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These are the conditions that push nurses out of the profession. And when nurses leave, patient care suffers. That's why we're fighting for the supports nurses need to stay healthy, stay safe, and to stay in the profession. Nurses have always been there for you. Right now, we need you to be there for us.
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0: spring. Winter is like a Monday.
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Hey, it's Trent coming back from a weekend full of fun, sun, and smiles, and I hope that you can say the same as well, as it was a gorgeous day on Saturday. Sunday, a little bit more on the cloudy side, but it seemed like everyone was still having a great time during the first farmer's market of the season on Baker Street. Seems like everyone was walking away with something, whether it be an awesome thing from one of the local vendors, maybe one of the plants, because it was the plant starter market, or just walking away with a smile on their face after enjoying some great live local music. Also with that, it seemed like absolutely everyone drove there because there was no parking whatsoever. When I was coming back from my Mother's Day festivities, I had to park like 8 blocks away from my apartment. And wouldn't you know it, the zipper on my backpack broke. So it was pretty much just me clutching everything close to my chest and trying not to drop anything as I walked 8 blocks downhill. And of course, I did it all in one trip because I'm a guy. We do that. We're not that smart.

0: Sean Hook returning back to the Kootenays during Trail Silver City Days over the weekend. But of course, in Nelson, we had a bunch more local musicians, including our friend Aaron Pasacrita, who was performing at the Garden Starters Market. Luckily, it seems like every single Saturday, they like to have some sort of live entertainment down at Cottonwood Falls Park when the Farmers Market goes into the full swing, which we are now in right now. So every single Saturday from now until like somewhere in October, there's going to be a fantastic farmers market going on at least once a week. And of course, in June, we have to look forward that it's going to be up on Baker Street. So then basically for our lunch hour, we can go and pick up some awesome things when it comes to our great, awesome local vendors. But don't forget, farmers markets, now a normal thing, a regular thing, Cottonwood Falls Park, every single Saturday from 9 a.m. through 3.
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0: Well, if you forgot that this past weekend was Mother's Day, don't worry. 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

0: Well, it's time for What's Trending, where we look at the trends, drop the D and add the T, because ladies and gentlemen, that is indeed me. And there was a video that was circulating online over the weekend of a bear trying to break into a bakery. Apparently, the bakery had just made some cinnamon buns just before closing, and then they closed up shop, they left for the day, but that sweet, sweet aroma is enough to drive any animal of any species to your front door to see what the heck is happening. Security camera footage showed that this bear spent about 20 minutes trying to break into this facility until it gave up, walking away without any snacks. Probably just a good reminder that, you know, we definitely are seeing some bear activity in our areas. So definitely make sure that you're limiting those attractants. Even in your car, make sure that you're cleaning it out and definitely keeping it locked. Because the last thing that you want is to be starting your day going to go to work. And all that you see is a bear sitting in the driver's seat, sipping on a cup of Oso Negro coffee.
1: The Bridge Breakfast.
2: Hi, I'm Adrienne Gear, president of the BC Nurses Union. 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
5: Fortis BC is advising customers that the Kootenay Lake Board of Control has declared that the spring rise has begun. Please be advised that during this time, Kootenay Lake levels are predominantly driven by natural inflows as a result of melting snowpack and precipitation, and are subject to sudden large increases. 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

Did you feel that power of the storm that was moving throughout our area just overnight last night? Whew, it was pretty darn powerful, knocking out some people's power. Hopefully everyone has their power back right now. And of course, around these kinds of seasons, we think, oh boy, getting a storm like that, we just gotta have some wildfires that popped up in our area. But not only did we not, at least according to the wildfire or the BC wildfire map that I'm looking at right now, we didn't get any new wildfires in our area, but also that wildfire that is burning just past Salmo, that was up to 24 hectares, and they were talking about how out of control it was just a few days ago. Happy to say now, it is at least, quote unquote, being held. So hopefully that means that it's not going to be growing anymore, and hopefully that means that they'll very soon be able to get it under control. Of course, we'll keep you posted about what we see with the wildfires in and around our area throughout the entirety of the wildfire season. But hey, 2 days of some great sun and sitting in the mid-20s. Needless to say, ideally, we are not expecting any new wildfires to be popping up anytime soon.

0: Are you looking for a night full of amazing creativity, performances to keep you enthralled at all moments of the day, as well as enjoying it at one of the most prestigious venues in Nelson, the Capitol Theater? Well, if so, you're looking for the Oat Trash Fashion Show happening at the Capitol Theater this weekend. A perfect way to kick off the long weekend, Saturday at 7 p.m. A chance for you to go and see some creativity when it comes to people looking at a trash can, looking at a recycling bin and going, yeah, I could make some clothes out of that. I could make some art out of that. Heck, I could make a fantastic performance out of that. Maybe it's going to spur some creativity in you. Maybe it will start having you thinking about other ways that you can start innovating your life and creating something that is revolutionary, life-changing, and world-changing. You're welcome to come on by and check this all out, as it's the 4th annual Oat Trash event, and they still have tons of tickets available at the Capitol Theater in person or online.
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Well, a very rare bridge live on location is going to be coming up this month. May the 24th, I am going to be set up at Nelson Rona with Fortis BC as they'll be there to talk about a whole range of different subjects. Probably talking about dam safety, calling before you dig and doing any kind of deep garden work or, you know, upgrades towards your home or property. Who knows? Maybe they'll also be talking about some power safety and power shutoff policies ahead of the wildfire season. We actually got some more information about some information sessions that they're going to be doing throughout this month

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1: I'm Kate Brown. Plans to build a new ice arena in Castlegar are behind schedule. Recreation Commission Chair Brian Bogle says they've learned a full referendum is now unlikely.
2: Was I surprised? No, not really surprised, but slightly disappointed, yes.
1: Bogle says they wanted to hold the referendum alongside local government elections in October, as a standalone referendum will be an additional cost.
2: Then you also get that concern that there's more work needed to get people out to actually vote so that we hear the people, right?
1: Bogle says they always knew the timeline was aggressive and several things have slowed the process down. Work has now begun on a 78-unit housing project on the former site of the Pioneer Arena in Castlegar. Local MLA Steve Morissette says a lot of work went into the planning and he's happy to see it starting.
3: You know, it's going to provide housing for various rental housing for seniors, for disabled, for young families, you know, with low to moderate incomes. And it'll really help to fill a need in the area.
1: The project was announced 2.5 years ago. The city is providing the land, BC Housing is providing the money, and Luma Developments will be the operator. The City of Nelson has released the findings of a recent hazard assessment of Anderson and Fell Creeks, which found that most of Fairview faces low flood risk. The study covered an area that includes about 1,600 homes, Highway 3A and other key infrastructure. The report found flooding in that area has happened periodically for more than a century, and it estimates future flood damage could total $26 million over 50 years if no action is taken. The city is now looking at future mitigation projects, including a berm upgrade. Fortis BC wants residents to prepare for potential wildfire-related power outages ahead of the summer. The utility is hosting information sessions this month on its public safety power shutoff policy, which allows power to be cut temporarily to reduce risks during wildfire season. Communications advisor Gary Toft says last year's sessions turned up many questions about how long the outages could last.
4: We were able to share with them that it would be very similar to any other weather-related power outage. In the case of any power outage, most of these are resolved in less than 24 hours. But we do want to make sure that people have the information they need so they can be prepared.
1: The first session takes place in Waima at the Community Hall, May 20. Midwives in BC will be able to prescribe the abortion pill and other added medications as the province moves to expand their scope of practice. They will also be able to perform ultrasounds for a broader range of needs, as announced by Health Minister Josie Osborne last week.
5: These changes will allow midwives to provide more comprehensive care across the full pregnancy journey.
1: However, Osborne did not provide a timeline for when the changes will take effect.
0: For these stories and more, visit MyNelsonNow.com.
1: Two sports and the Canadians have taken a 2-1 series lead after downing the Sabres 6-2, while the Ducks tie their series with a 4-3 overtime win on the Golden Knights. In the other games following the weekend's results, the Hurricanes sweep the Flyers to advance in the playoffs, while the Avalanche lead their series against the Wild 2-1. In the PWHL, Ottawa beat Boston in double overtime 4-3. And baseball, and the Blue Jays got a run in the first and then didn't get another base runner until the eighth, falling to the Angels 6-1 in Game 3.
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6: Very nice weather over the next couple of days as we're expecting a mainly sunny day for today and a mainly sunny day for tomorrow. Both should be clearing even more as the day goes along. However, Wednesday we're expecting it to start pretty darn cloudy and probably going to be seeing a few showers on and off all day long. Today you can expect a high of 25 degrees.
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0: Well, the Tesla Cybertruck, not only probably the most funky vehicle to look at when it's driving, but also one of the most non-practical, as apparently in their latest batch of sending them out, the real-wheeled versions of them, well, apparently they have been having some issues, with the biggest ones being the wheels disattach. Yes, people have been reporting from driving on highways to even just driving in their own suburban neighborhoods that all of a sudden, halfway throughout their trip, the wheels just decide that they're no longer along for the ride and decide to detach themselves and roll on down the road while you grind to a very expensive halt. Very happy to say that there hasn't been no fatalities that have been reported because of this yet, but needless to say, they're doing a huge recall on the latest batch that they have sent out. Speaking of tires, it is tire changeover season right now, and we're about to talk with our friend Mr. Dan Ashman, who's been very busy with that, and including very busy with the best stock that they have had in years.
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0: talking with our very good friend, Mr. Dan Ashman from AM Ford and AM Plus and Trail today. And Dan, it seems like now is the best time to go and get your vehicle ready for those long road trips.
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Our friend Madison with some mountain air here on the bridge. And let me tell you, she's not really enjoying the mountain air right now. She's enjoying more of the big city air. Performing in Toronto just over the weekend and one more show to go on her latest tour. Then ideally she'll be coming.

back here because summer's the best time to be hanging out in the Kootenays. And who knows, might be putting on some shows in our own neighborhood very, very soon. Highly recommend that you go and follow her on Instagram, on Facebook, Matta Sun Music. That's a sun with an S-U-N. And make sure that you also keep it locked and loaded here on The Bridge as we make sure that we play some great songs by Maddie and the rest of some great local artists at least once every single hour, if not for a full hour, 7 p.m. through 8 p.m. on The Bridge, our homegrown series brought to you by our friends at Finley's Bar and Grill.

0: Well, I'd say that Pulpit Rock is the most iconic hike that we have all in Nelson. Dare I say maybe even the entire Kootenai area, just because it seems like absolutely everyone loves to go and hike Pulpit here locally, and you really can't call yourself a local until you see Nelson from that true angle, can you? Well, tomorrow, the friends over at the Central Kootenai Invasive Species Society and Nelson Running Club will be doing their annual little cleanup of the trail. And by cleanup, I mean basically what they're doing is they're trying to protect the trail at all costs and remove those invasive plants that might have been coming over since last spring, since last summer. They're going to be out there from 4 o'clock through 8 o'clock tomorrow afternoon and evening, and are welcoming absolutely anyone to come on by and help them out, whether you can come for the full 4 hours or you only can come for 1 hour. Heck, if you can only come for like 10, 20 minutes, that's great. They're just looking for some great, helpful people with a lot of enthusiasm and two helpful hands as well. If you can, bring some great boots along with you, maybe some gardening gloves and some water, because you're definitely going to need it with it being a hot day. But don't worry, they will have some gardening gloves and work gloves, you know, also to lend you as well. So you don't have any excuse to go and help them clean up the trail 4 o'clock through 8 o'clock tomorrow afternoon.
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Well, let me tell you, everyone is going to love a little bit more of this beautiful sunshine that we have been getting so far this morning. And we're expecting it to be even nicer throughout the afternoon. Weather next.

0: remember a couple of summers ago when we knew that the Civic Theater was going to go under some renovations, but they still put on some fantastic films locally with a great drive-in theater. It was basically like getting a chance to go and see movies the way that like our parents or our grandparents used to go and see them during the drive-in movies. It was nice to kick back on a nice warm summer day and watch some of our favorite films of all time. Now, the Civic Theater does want to do that again this year. However, they need to go ahead and sell some passes, specifically 100 passes. Only 100 passes are going to be available, and then after that, they will have some solo tickets available to the different shows that you want to go and see and stuff like that. But they need to make sure that they sell these 100 passes that are going to be available all the way until the end of the month. If they don't sell them, who knows? Maybe the drive-in movie theater won't be happening this year. So definitely make sure for tickets, times, and all the information, you go and visit civictheater.ca. And also keep it locked and loaded here as we'll be giving you your box office recap in the near future and see what it's doing compared to the movies that are being seen in Nelson right now.
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0: Well, as we look at the box office numbers over this past weekend, I can tell you it was very, very tight when it comes to the top three movies. The number one movie was The Devil Wears Prada 2, making $43 million. Just shy of that, making $40 million, was the brand new Mortal Kombat 2. And making just shy of that at $37 million was Michael. So basically, the difference between the top movie and the third best movie was like what? $9 million, something like that. Make sure that you go and pick up tickets for Michael, the biopic of all about Michael Jackson, playing played right here in Nelson for the remainder of the work week. Like I say, tickets, times, and the rest of the information is available at civictheater.ca.
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anyone going to stop the Carolina Hurricanes being the first team to sweep their first and second round matchups since the Edmonton Oilers did it back in 1985? The Oilers then would go on to win the Stanley Cup and only lose three games all playoffs long. So will they get stopped by Buffalo or Montreal? I don't know. That series has been pretty entertaining, and we'll give you the recap of

Well, it's time to see what our friends over at the West Kootenay SPCA are doing. And let me tell you, they're doing some pretty awesome things with more people in the community to go and lend a helping hand when it comes to their animals. Apparently, they have the Trail Soar program, which is a college program for adults with diverse abilities. And basically, they had

sessions where these people would come in, learn a bunch of different things from a humane educator, and then go and interact with the animals at the animal center and also start a little bit of a fundraiser to go towards helping out these animals. So far, they have raised over $800 that are going to be staying right here in the community and helping those animals on their journey to go and find a forever home. Of course, we've got the kids programs happening in the summer, a few adult programs in there as well. Needless to say, there are countless opportunities if you are an animal lover to go and get involved and help out these sweet, sweet animals. If that sounds like something that interests you, well, get in contact with the Kootenai or West Kootenai SPCA today at westkootenai@spca.bc.ca.

0: Well, what's coming on our way very soon is the Moose Hide Campaign Day, May the 14th, aka this upcoming Thursday. It is going to be a day to learn, to listen, to grow, heal, and basically work together for a better future. All raising awareness about missing and injured Indigenous women, children, and two-spirited people. Basically, there is going to be events that are happening all day long. You can take part in the fast, where basically you're starving yourself from food, coffee, and those kinds of things. At 5:30, you can go and enjoy a fantastic sunrise ceremony happening at Lakeside Walk, specifically 80 Lakeside Drive, led by a fantastic Sinai's elder by the name of Rick. Got to meet him. Very knowledgeable man. Of course, around 11:15, they're going to have a walk to end violence down at City Hall. And throughout the entire day, there's going to be tons of events happening at the fantastic St. Saviour's Church. And of course, if you arrive around 5:30, that is when they're going to have the breaking of the fast, enjoying a fantastic feast with drum circles, storytelling, poetry, and just overall good vibes and connecting with one another in the entire community. Highly recommend that you go and check out all these fantastic events, all being held by the Nelson Storytelling Guild.
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0: Well, if you're looking for what to get involved in this upcoming summer, or basically this upcoming year, why don't you get involved with the Nelson Leafs? Sure, it's the off-season, and you might think, oh, there's nothing going on. Let me tell you, some of the most dedicated volunteers, it doesn't stop for them. Let me tell you, it's their lifeblood. It's what they do day in and day out. They absolutely love it, and they also love whenever they can see some new friendly faces going and helping out their community. If you're interested in joining the Nelson Leafs this year in any kind of volunteering standpoint, highly recommend that you swing on by their annual general meeting, all happening next week, Wednesday, May the 20th at 7 p.m. at the NDCC. That way you can hear from some of the other volunteers of what their goals and plans are for the upcoming season. And who knows, maybe you can even share some of yours and become a valued part of the team this upcoming year. Once again, welcomes all to attend and free to do so. Next Wednesday, May the 20th at the NDCC.
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0: And just like that, that is the end of the Bridge Breakfast. Thank you so much for joining me. I hope that you did enjoy. I also hope that you enjoy that absolutely gorgeous sunshine out there, high sitting around the mid-20s, so expecting it to be an absolutely stellar day. And keep it locked and loaded here on the Bridge. Still some great local music coming up. Of course, still informing you about what happened over the weekend and what's going to be happening coming up in the week in the news hour with Storm Kate and Greg. And of course, Sean keeping you entertained throughout the workday from 2 through 6. As for me, I look forward to talking with you again tomorrow at 6 a.m.
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1: 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But we've got F-150s as low as $67,000. 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

The girls are dancing in the sand, and I throw my cellular device in the water. 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
1: Hi, I'm Adrienne Gear, president of the BC Nurses Union. 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
3: Fortis BC is advising customers that the Kootenay Lake Board of Control has declared that the spring rise has begun. Please be advised that during this time, Kootenay Lake levels are predominantly driven by natural inflows as a result of melting snowpack and precipitation and are subject to sudden large increases. 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

That's I Come Apart and the Blue Stones. Good afternoon. It is Monday. It is the 11th of May. We are into a whole new week here in the beautiful, well, we're, you know, it's a new week everywhere, but whatever. You get the point. How was your weekend? What'd you do? Was it Mother's Day? Well, yeah, it was. What, did you get what you wanted? Did you get family time or alone time? Either one's fine. My wife loves alone time. You know, I couldn't pull it off this year. So I've been trying to get my sons to go to watch wrestling because Jack is really into wrestling. And I know Skullduggery was here not long ago, but our schedule, it just didn't line up. And I'm going, okay, well, I know for Mother's Day, the best gift I could give her is to scram and take the boys. And I will often take them and go to Penticton to see my dad. And there was wrestling, and I thought, oh, okay, that's okay. I'll haul out. We'll see wrestling. We'll see Papa Rob, and she'll have alone time. But the wrestling was sold out, so I couldn't do that. And then I was like, I don't know. My mom is here, and it just, So we ended up not going. But at the end of the day, I think that's my wife's favorite gift, is when I just take the boys away for 2 days, and it's just her. And the dog, we have a Bernese Mountain Dog, just her and Rudy, and that's it. So if you

0: had alone time, I hope it was great. If you didn't and that's not your bag, you love to have the buzz going on, well, I hope it was great either any which way you prefer it. I hope you had a great Mother's Day. All right, let's keep it rolling into you. We are on a Monday and in the 2 o'clock stretch. Let's keep it up. Got AJR, Moonstrick, and Mother coming up.
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4: 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He says buying a new truck at 0% will solve your problem. Nelson Ford, we get it. We live here too.
1: Need a ride? Take the Nelson.

0: That's Burn the House Down and AJR on the bridge. Good afternoon. Tomorrow, the Nelson Community Band, 7:30 p.m. It is their spring concert. Sing along with their special intermission guest, Kathy Latham. Kathy, I hope I said your name right. Featuring Karen Livingston on piano for the Seal Lullaby. So that's, well, nothing says more support than that, right? So get out there. Nelson Community Band, May the 12th, 7:30 p.m. Should be a lot of fun. Tuesday night, 611 5th Street with your $15 real dollars in hand. So no debit, no credit, just cash. Man, if we stuck with cash on stuff, we'd be so much better off. So much better off.
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0: Shiny, happy people in REM. Say something nice about yourself right now. Do it. One thing. Did you say it? Did you think it? Or did you struggle? It's challenging, right? Unless you're like full-blown arrogant. Just to come up with something about yourself that you think is a good quality about yourself. Doesn't even have to be a physical attribute. Like, it could be. But if there's like, I'm really organized, or I love my hair, or I am pretty funny. Like whatever it is that your thing is, you got to try to tell yourself that. It's interesting. I was doing this Mapacho dieta and I said, well, sometimes some things might come to you very quickly. And I was driving to the dump. Random. I was just going to the dump. And it was like a smack in the head. I felt like I was told, say three nice things about yourself. Do it now. Like, it was very strict and harsh. It's like, geez, that's not like Sean at all. I never say crap like that. And I was like, oh, okay. And I had to think for a minute about three things about myself that I was like, yeah, those are good qualities. And it got me thinking that, geez, we probably don't do that often enough. Not in an arrogant way, but just in a self-confidence way. So what's at least one thing about yourself that you're like, no, that's something I am proud of? Because you should say it. And think it right now.
1: We get it. We live here too. The Nelson Ford Drive Home.
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5: 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Julie Gretzky from Nelson Ford. 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

0: Riptide and Vance Joy. Big shout out to Dave over at First Street Studios that helped record Athena Naya's Memoirs of a Medicine Woman, who lives here in our community, has written a book about plants, ayahuasca, Icaros, and a love story about how everything works for your liberation. Met Athena last year and read her book. It's quite interesting. And then she was doing the audio recordings, and she asked me if I knew who did audiobooks, and we were able to find somebody in Nelson nonetheless. So thought I'd give Dave a shout out because, you know, you never know. Somebody in this community is a musician, wants to record their song, but doesn't have the recording equipment because it's a lot. It's not, you know, we've gotten way better with tech and we can do quite a bit in our own basements, but not everyone has the basement. Not everyone has that right sound. And if you want to submit your music, then you want to have a nice quality sound. And with that said, you can submit your music here on the bridge and we will play your localized music. We do have lots of locals that are playing their songs on a regular basis on the bridge. And of course, we do have our online platform that you can upload your songs to play nationally. So it's all here at mynelsonnow.com. So if you want to record, call Dave at his studio and get it going.
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4: 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Nelson Ford Sales. I get it. I might work here too.
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0: Black and Pearl Jam now playing at the Civic starting again tomorrow. It's dark today because it's Monday, but Michael will still play. So for those that want to see the Michael Jackson biopic, if you have not watched Jafar Jackson's performance, I will say this. It is, if you don't like Michael Jackson, fine. If you do like Michael Jackson, this is his early career, and the performance is phenomenal. The acting in it is quite good. I'll give him credit. The dance moves are phenomenal. To replicate and duplicate that is, it would take a long time. And apparently it took him 2 years to master, which, yeah, it's a lot of hard work. The performance is wonderful. And if you love the music, and it is a little bit like watching a concert on the screen, on the big screen, for sure.
1: We get it. We live here too. The Nelson Ford Drive Home.
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0: Diane Young and Vampire Weekend. Well, the younger generations are having fewer kids, and in many cases, simply not having them at all. In Canada, the birth rate has fallen to record lows, driving the concerns. But why? We could guess, and we'd be right. Rising housing costs, childcare expenses, student debt, economic uncertainty. But for a lot of younger adults, the traditional timeline of buying a home, getting married, and starting a family feels financially and completely and totally out of reach. Economic impact experts say the impact goes as far beyond population numbers. Fewer births can eventually mean labor shortages, more pressure on healthcare and pensions, and slower economic growth as population ages. Here's where the concern is. By the time us Zennials, those in our 40s-ish, you know, and that gave it up, as we get older, when we become seniors, there will be less dollars in the CPP. So what do we get? It's a big old question mark. Many of the younger generations, and you see it here in Nelson, are prioritizing flexibility, mental health, career goals. Does parenthood fit into that? Probably not. We were sold and told the promise. Work hard, go to school. Go to school. Get educated. Get your diploma. Then get your diploma, get your degree. Then you go out and you get the job. And it'll be there for you to pay off the debt. Lies. And then what? Now, it's not a reality. You know, there is a monopoly for millennials. It's truly. It's called Millennial Monopoly. And the catch is, you can't afford it anyway, so you might as well enjoy the activities. The idea is that you go around the board and you play Monopoly not to buy a property, but for experiences, because that's the game. And you know what? If you rewound time to the 1960s, and if all of this was unattainable then, that generation would have shifted how they viewed the world, and they would have shifted and adapted to it the same way the younger ones are. Social cues shift the momentum.
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1: I'm Storm Lenny. Four Canadians who were on the cruise ship at the center of a deadly hantavirus outbreak are isolating after arriving in Victoria yesterday. BC's health officer, Dr. Bonnie Henry, says none of them have symptoms, but they will be closely monitored for the next 42 days. Henry says she understands that the outbreak brings back memories of the COVID-19 pandemic, but she says hantavirus doesn't spread the same way as coronavirus.
2: It's not what we would consider a disease of pandemic potential. It is, however, a very serious illness.
1: Three people have died due to an outbreak on board the MV Hondius cruise ship. Fruitvale municipal workers could be on strike later this week. QP 2087 has issued a 72-hour strike notice to the village of Fruitvale after contract talks stalled. The union says workers are seeking wages in line with neighboring municipalities and could begin job action as early as 10 a.m. on Thursday. The union says residents will be updated if any village services are disrupted. Water conservation measures are now in effect in the village of Slocan. The village says they mean lawn sprinkling is only allowed between 7 and 9 in the morning and 6 to 8 at night. Officials say spring runoff in Gwillim Creek is bringing high levels of debris and sediment into the water system, reducing treatment capacity. Residents are also being asked to avoid overwatering their lawns. Construction is finally underway in Castlegar on a 78-unit housing project. The city announced it 2.5 years ago for the Pioneer Arena site. Kootenai Monashee MLA Steve Morissette says it hasn't been easy to get this far.
3: It's been a challenge for them. You know, they had to take down a much-loved arena to build this housing. And so it's a project that has taken a lot of work, and it's great to see it starting.
1: Partners include BC Housing and Luma Developments. Originally, housing was expected to be built above medical offices, but now the clinic will be built separately. Castlegar and area residents probably won't vote this fall on building a new ice arena. Recreation Commission Chair Brian Bogle says they wanted to hold a referendum alongside October's municipal elections, but they've learned the process is behind schedule.
4: We knew from the start it was a very aggressive timeline, but that didn't mean we weren't frustrated that it was going to be pushed back.
1: Bogle says it's through no fault of regional district staff.
4: The staff is doing an incredible job. There's numerous people working on this. They're absolutely doing the best, but there are steps that need to be done in the process.
1: It's been suggested the referendum could come next February or March instead. Nelson police are investigating a series of tire slashings near Lakeside Park last week. Police are asking anyone who saw suspicious activity or who may have video footage from the area to contact them directly. Information can be provided through the department's non-emergency line or Crime Stoppers to remain anonymous. With wildfire season already beginning to ramp up across BC, Roslyn's FireSmart program is encouraging residents to start preparing now. A FireSmart forum is being held on Wednesday at the Roslyn Miners Hall. The event will give homeowners information on identifying wildfire risks and making homes more resistant to embers and fast-moving fires. FireSmart coordinator Dan Mortimer says even small cleanup projects can make a big difference.
5: Everybody has something they should be doing to make their property less vulnerable to wildfire, which if it doesn't happen this year, it'll happen next year. It's a guaranteed feature of living around forest.
1: The free event runs from 7 to 8:30 p.m. More information and registration details are available at our website.
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1: The Minnesota Wild look to tie up their series against the Colorado Avalanche in the lone game in the NHL tonight. Both of these teams have been showcasing their offense capabilities, as each game has been a win by 3 goals or more. Regardless of the result, the series will shift back to Colorado for Game 5 on Wednesday. Meanwhile, the Blue Jays will host the Rays this afternoon. Toronto sits nearly 10 games behind them in the standings after Tampa overtook the Yankees for first place in the AL East over the weekend. At 26-13, the Rays have the best record in the American League.
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1: Nothing to worry about on the roads right now. It's looking all clear on the highways in our area. In our weather forecast, clear skies tonight dropping down to 6, mainly sunny tomorrow afternoon with a high of 27, clear skies tomorrow night dropping down to 10, and the chance of showers with a high of 21 for Wednesday. I'm Storm Lenny.
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0: Chance of rain in Chimpit. Well, interesting. Canada is trying to strip Taharwar Rana of his Canadian citizenship. Interestingly, not because of his terrorist charges. Federal officials say the issue is actually about how he got citizenship in the first place. So he's now known as a terrorist, and they can't just revoke the citizenship that they gave him. It's become complicated. So the alleged, he claimed he was living in Canada back in 2000 when he applied for citizenship. Investigators believe he was actually based in Chicago at the time. He became linked to the 2008 Mumbai terror attacks, which killed 166 people. He's currently in custody in India after being extradited from the United States. Now, Canada is moving to revoke that citizenship years later. And the timing is getting attention because relations between Canada and India have been tense for quite a while now. So the case isn't just about one man. It also sits right in the middle of immigration, national security, and international politics. Yet, he was granted this, and they don't just take it away. They have to find an alternative. Isn't that insanity?
1: We get it. We live here too. The Nelson Ford Drive Home.
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7: 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We live here too.
8: Spring is here. 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
9: Gotta love spring.

0: No Rain and Blind Melon, the one song from the album we all knew. So Canada is moving closer to cracking down on AI-generated sexual deepfakes, with some of our MPs now expanding a proposed law to include nearly nude images as well. So here's how this goes. These changes are coming after concerns from AI-generated images spreading online, including altered photos made without consent, might not technically qualify as a fully nude underwear or whatever, as the original wording of the bill, how it's written down. But the legislation would make a criminal offense to knowingly sharing sexually altered images of someone without their permission, even if the image was created entirely by AI. Now, the experts say the technology is advancing faster than the law, which we all know, especially with concerns around online harassment, cyberbullying, and the targeting of women and teens. So the goal is, if someone's image is being manipulated in a sexualized way without consent, the law should protect them, whether the image is real or AI generated. We are in the wild. We've been in the Wild West with the internet forever because it's not regulated. People don't want regulation. But without regulation, you're going to have bad actors. Bad actors are going to control the narrative every time. That's why we have laws. Someone does something bad, you got to put a rule in place. It's like working for a fun company, and then all of a sudden there's all these corporate rules and all these new HR policies because somebody goofed up and then went, oh, right, okay, that's a liability. Let's put in a new policy. And that's how it happens. But we are currently still in the deep wild west when it comes to the internet. And with AI, it's just become Dodge City without a sheriff. So maybe it's time that the internet needs a Wyatt Earp. There's a lot of Wild West references here. Doc Holliday.
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0: That's the Wheat Kings. Will Wheaton. Say Will. Sell wheat. Wheaton. Will Wheaton. Will Wheaton with Cool Whip. That was one of the funnier bits. Will Wheaton. Well, it is May the 11th. May the 13th is just a few days away. The LVR Grad Talent Show is going to be coming up. Should be fun. A very cool experience to see what kids have the talent in Nelson. So that will be underway over at the Capitol. And then on the 16th this week, Nelson's fourth annual Hot Trash, the Trash Fashion Show Competition and Art Exhibition. Should be very cool. Looking for something fun to do this coming long weekend. And yes, it is a long weekend. So for those that are retired or like my dad going, oh, that's cool. But for the rest of us, you have next Monday off, presumably. And it is time to plan around that long weekend. My wife reminded me, I wasn't even thinking that it was. I always think it's like in the 20s, but it's actually Monday the 18th. That's next Monday.
1: We get it. We live here too. 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